0: And the winner is MC Hammer.
1: You can't touch this. You can't touch this. You can't touch this.

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In World War II, the average age of the combat soldier was 26. In Vietnam, he was 19.

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I'm not worried.

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The scat man can do it, so can you. I hear you all ask about the meaning of scat. Well, I'm the professor, and all I can tell you is why you're still sleeping, the saints are still weeping, 'cause things you call dead haven't yet had the chance to be born. I'm the scat man.

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In World War II, the average age of the combat soldier was 26. In Vietnam, he was 19.